0: Radio B, les bonnes ondes.
1: Yeah. I mean, a lot of people be talking, but

This is director Steven Spielberg, whose most recent motion picture, Jaws, is already a legend. Now, Spielberg has turned his attention from the seas to the skies for his latest project, Close Encounters of the Third Kind, begins.

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2: 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But I'm new here. Will you show me around?

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1: 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Near about impossible to forget. Shit, I had an ego on me. Size of Texas. Well, I'm new here. And I forget. 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
1: Communication coming in, too much that I can't communicate with all of them. 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And then, who's to say when art will end? 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A dollar more and you will get upgraded. When you think you've made it, you are then just tolerated, overrated, hope I'm 80 when I get my second win. 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A sangria, Zambia, camera, cameo, hand me a handful of hips. 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Do summers ever forget? 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Do get lantern in it, bitch. 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

0: Okay. 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This beautiful man here is Graham Henderson, who plays guitar. And this beautiful woman here behind is Carol Isaacs, who plays keyboards. And this beautiful woman here is Caroline Dale, who plays cello. And this beautiful man here is John D. Reynolds, who plays drums and makes a damn good baby too. And Rob O'Givney, who plays whistle, but he's very thin, so you can't see him. 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And this beautiful man here is Steve Wickham, who plays fiddle. And this beautiful woman here is Sharon Shannon, who is a guitar again. And this beautiful woman here is Claire Kenny, who plays bass.
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tell you a story about a woman I know. I come love her. She's still the show. She's exactly pretty and is only small. 4, 2, 4, 9, 3, 6.